that's no good. You're only misleading the sunshine I'm needing. Ain't that a shame? It's so hard to keep up with troubles that creep up.

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It's so hard to keep up with troubles that creep up.

She walked around. She had to run to catch her prey and escape her predators. She bore Baby Joe. Sid could not carry Baby Joe while she worked. She put the baby down on the ground. Baby Joe felt abandoned and was not happy lying there, all alone. Sid sang to Baby Joe. They sang to one another. They kept each other company during those long days of work. Then Baby Joe stood up. Joe liked to run around. The songs of Sid and Joe turned into conversations. They talked about now and later and before. Sid kept talking more and more and more and more. She filled up space, she filled up time. Sid's voice took up all the air. Joe didn't want to hear Sid talk like that all the time. Joe wanted to hear herself, too. Joe's ears got tired. There were no rests. Sid had lost the on and off switch way down inside of her. Joe took it upon herself to find that switch and fix it. She put the first two fingers of her right hand into Sid's mouth, pushed past Sid's tongue down to her vocal cords. She felt Sid vibrate. Joe dug for something deeper in Sid, that thing beyond Sid's voice that Joe had felt when conversations were young. Joe slowly pulled Sid's vocal cords apart. She stretched them so far that they snapped and fell to pieces. Joe reached her fingers further down into Sid's throat. She pushed and shoved her hand at Sid's guts. Then Joe heard that Sid was silent. Still. No conversation. Joe drew her fingers out of Sid. She wiped the bloody guts off her hand. Joe sang. Conversation.

Joe reached her fingers further down into Sid's throat. She pushed and shoved her hand at Sid's guts. Then Joe heard that Sid was silent. Joe dug for something deeper in Sid, that thing beyond Sid's voice, that Joe had felt when conversations were young. Joe slowly pulled Sid's vocal cords apart. She stretched them so far that they snapped and fell to pieces. Joe drew her fingers out of Sid. She wiped the bloody guts off her hand. Joe sang. They sang to one another. They kept each other company during those long days of work.

0: 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We don't think this is an appropriate vehicle for our clients' advertising.
1: Hyper real.
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5: I don't really follow the ads that much. It's more that it's like I've heard it on the news, on TV. I've heard it on the news and the radio, and I'm hearing it like right now on this is Pepsi's marketing ploy by Coke.
3: Once again,
5: like they're getting a lot of free advertising. It's like even Pepsi is putting Coke into their ads because of the fact that they changed their formula.
3: Once again, we hear that voice from the wings, and this time it has a sharply accusing tone. You, it says, are denying the value of motivational research.

Yeah, we give you glory, glory to the praise. Almighty God, this is African Time coming to you on 92.6 FM. My dear listener, you're just coming. I'm saying happy Sunday to you all. You are all welcome. So we are on the holy hour. That's why we say the Almighty Lord. So let's move again on this holy hour.

Isaac and Jacob. Incomprehensible God, I declare your greatness. I declare your holiness. I reverence your holy name. I appreciate you, Lord. I greet your majesty. I declare your lordship. From everlasting to everlasting, you are God. At the mention of your name, every knee must bow. Lord, receive all my thanks in Jesus' name. Father, Lord, I bow down my knees before you this day. I stand against any soul that will be against this prayer. I command in the name of the Father, in the name of the Son, and of the Holy Spirit, let that soul receive fire of God in Jesus' name. Lord, I am a sinner with an unclean lips. I am full of guilt. In any way and manner, I have sinned against you. In idle talks, despising my neighbors and friends, in my movements and manners. Lord, you are a merciful God, a compassionate God, and a long-suffering God. It is not your wish that I should perish, but I might have repentance. Father, Lord, you promised me when your Son, Jesus Christ, died on the cross of Calvary, that you have forgiven all my sins. Lord, remember not my sins and forgive me completely in Jesus' name. Lord, your blood makes sinners to be clean. Your blood availeth me. Lord, have mercy upon me. According to your loving kindness, wash me thoroughly from my iniquities and cleanse me from my sins. Sanctify me with the blood of Jesus Christ. My Lord and my God, I pray thee, Lord, sanctify my throat so that I can sing and praise your holy name in Jesus' name. Oh God, many people have risen against me. Lord, you are the mighty man in battle. Arise and let my enemies be scattered according to your word in Psalm 68, verse 1. I thank thee, for thou hast not made my foes to rejoice over me. Lord, save me from witches and wizards. Save my brothers and sisters from witches and wizards. Save my husband from witches and wizards. Save my children from witches and wizards. Save my parents from witches and wizards. In the name of Jesus Christ, save every member of my family in Jesus' name. Oh Lord, arise from your Shekinah glory and step into my life, my business, and others around me. Let all that enemies have planted against me be destroyed in Jesus' name. Oh Lord, empower me to be above my enemies. I use the blood of Jesus to cleanse myself, and I cover my family and properties with the blood of Jesus Christ. Jesus, you are the author and finisher of my faith. The battle is not mine, but yours. You are the man of war. You never fought any battle and lose. I know that you will answer me. Father, the hour has come for you to honor your word. Answer me in Jesus' name. Wherever they have gathered against me, against my children, against my brothers and sisters, against my entire family, against my progress, against my career, against my success, in their coven, in the air, in the sea, on the land, I command them to receive fire in Jesus' name. Masokotori barie, mandikariyama, ilamori mauri kama, makaserima herima kurima, himaya kima sibo, eli maria kama. Jesus, I command all their works, plans, magical mirror, which they are using to monitor my life, to be destroyed in the name of Jesus. I plead the blood of Jesus Christ against all their works. In every way they are operating, I neutralize their evil works and plans upon my life in Jesus' name. Every bitter water of Mara, every food of affliction, which I have drank and eaten, be destroyed by fire in Jesus' name. Jehovah Jireh, God of provision, you provided for Abraham,
Provide for me, Lord. Provide for my sisters. Provide for my brothers. Provide for my husband. Provide for my children abundantly. In Jesus' name. Every cause that is against me, from my forefathers, I nullify them by the blood of Jesus Christ. Every cause from any Balaam, Balak, King Uzziah, from my husband's family, my mother's family, be thou destroyed in Jesus' name. Lord, I thank you for your grace and power that abound in my life, your mercies that never come to an end, your endless love. Receive my thanks in Jesus' name. Jesus, you dwelleth in glorious light. You are the bishop of my soul. Let my soul be hid and be incubated in your hands in Jesus' name. Lord, let all that I do today bring glory to your name in Jesus' name. Lord, I claim all my blessings from the hands of the destroyer. I stand with your authority against any spirit of disappointment, spirit of hatred in my life, in the lives of the members of my family. In the name of Jesus Christ, be thou destroyed. Lord, when the wicked join their hands against me, scatter them by fire in Jesus' name. Thou who answered all prayers, answer me, Lord. Thou who hearkened to Daniel's prayer and delivered him from the lion's den, deliver me from the hands of those who are too strong for me, in Jesus' name. Thou who heard the prayer of Hannah, hear me, Lord. The father of the fatherless,

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Any power delegated to monitor me for evil, be destroyed in Jesus' name. Thou who gave favor to Joseph, favor me in Jesus' name. 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Let men favor me. Let women favor me. 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I pray thee, Lord, let the fruit of my labor locate me in Jesus' name. Father, Lord, any accusing demon that tries to hinder me from receiving my blessings, be thou destroyed in Jesus' name. Any strange

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For we shall not die but live to declare the glory of God. Blood of Jesus, envelop me and my family in Jesus' name. Any Egyptian Goliath hindering my breakthrough, receive destruction, receive destruction, receive destruction, receive destruction in Jesus' name. I must possess my possessions, for I am the daughter of Zion. Remember me, O Lord, for good, cried Nehemiah. This also is my cry. Let my cry be transformed to joy. Lord, you remember David when you took him from the sheepcote, from following the sheep. Lord, fish me out for your blessings. You called Jacob by a new name when you blessed him. Lord, may I be called by a new name. Lord, you remembered Joseph and made him the head in Pharaoh's house. Lord, make me the head in Jesus' name. I will be the head and not the tail. The one

When you remembered Nehemiah from being a cupbearer, you made him a governor. Lord, may I be highly elevated and promoted, for promotion comes from thee. Lord Jesus, you transversed over the sea and slept unconcerned, your command quieting the waves of sea. Every wave of not moving forward, every wave of barrenness, every wave of hindrance, every wave of setback, I command you to be quiet. Ye children of God, what is your fear? Jesus, who dwell in our boat, shall make us laugh at all waves in Jesus' name. Ye in the boat of Christ, I call you army of Christ Jesus. When the waves of trouble war shall come, from sea, on land, in air, from the world's lion and leopards, from claws of enemies, there is an assurance that comes from Jesus, which is be still. Jesus Christ shall keep his elect. Jesus shall protect his own on all troubles and temptations. He will make us shout hallelujah. O Lord, it is written that we shall decree a thing, and it shall be established. Therefore, as I have decreed in prayer, establish it, Lord, in Jesus' name. Let those who seek for my downfall be clothed with shame. Any spirit of not receiving favor from God and man, I destroy you in Jesus' name. O Lord, in your wrath, destroy my enemies. Blood of Jesus, cleanse me of evil marks. Let me bear the marks of our Lord Jesus Christ. Lord, let the anointing of prosperity fall on me. Lord, you know at the end from the beginning. Let it be a new beginning for good to me. You are the Lord my maker. In whatever I'm doing, prosper it and carry over. In my life, carry over. In my business, carry over. In my office, Lord, carry over. In my call to sing for you, carry over. All the evil plans of the enemy towards me, I will overcome them all with the blood of the Lamb and with the words of testimonies in my mouth. Let the angel of your presence guide and save me. You said you will give your angels charge over me to guide me, lest I dash my foot against stone. May your angels guide me continually in Jesus' name. Lord Jesus, destroy all my enemies with everlasting destruction. Let the source of my success be open to me. Jesus, save me from death. Save me from sickness. Save me from trouble. Save me from all evil. Save me from despair. All satanic war, witches and wizards war, and marine war be vanquished in Jesus' name. El Sahula, the God of victory. Send your angel of victory to be near me. Rise up early with your deadly weapons to fight for me. Jehovah Asahola, God who conquers all witches and wizards, conquer and destroy them.

Lord, you are the fountain of eternal light, whose beams disperse the shades of darkness. Any shade of darkness in my life, in my business, in my office, in my home, be thou dispersed in Jesus' name. I reject every spirit of setback and failure dedicated to me by household enemies. I crush the spirit of devourer, cankerworm, or caterpillar. I release the fire of God against any group trying to hinder my promotion. Lord, let me be an extraordinary person. Every root of poverty in my life be uprooted. Demon of poverty in my life, lose your grip and be destroyed. I will not borrow, but I will live in abundance and lend to people. I speak destruction to the camp of the enemies. Let the joy of the enemies in my life be turned to sorrow. Oh Lord, let all the spiritual and physical blessings in the hands of the enemies be restored back to me. Make me to shine among the living. Grant me favor before the sight of those judging my case. I use the blood of Jesus to wash away all the evil marks of failure and hatred. I disorganize every spiritual cult set up against my life. Lord, confuse their languages. I reject to suffer what I don't know about. Father, Lord, anywhere they have taken my name to, Lord, let my name be attached with fire and let them be consumed with fire. Let every spirit of failure at the edge of success be destroyed. And let every setback at the edge of my miracle be turned around. No sickness shall befall me. No sickness shall befall me. No sickness shall befall my husband. No sickness shall befall my children. No sickness shall befall my parents. No sickness shall befall my entire family. I shall not die. I shall not die. I shall not die. My children shall not die. My husband shall not die. My parents shall not die. My entire family shall not die. We shall all live and glorify your name. In your word, there is no bound. The entrance of your word gives light. It gives understanding to the simple. Lord, may your word dwell richly in me. Your word is a lamp for the feet that have wandered, a guide for the youth that fall, hope for the sinner whose life has been squandered, staff for the aged, and the best book for all. May my soul be fed with this true and living word in Jesus' name. Lord, my prayer is this. More love to thee, O Lord. More faith in thee, my Savior. More joy in your service. More purpose in prayer. More trust in the Lord. More hope in your word. More zeal for your kingdom. More praise for joy. And my song, true life, shall be Christ for me. Today I have a joy that has no end. A song of victory shall I sing. Restore to me the joy of my salvation. Abide in my heart, Jesus. I am grateful you have heard me. To you be glory, honor and power, majesty and might. Be unto thee, Lord.

On 92.6 FM, this is the African time. Happy Sunday to you all, my dear listeners. I hope you're enjoying the show this morning, being the 18th of January on Radio Helsinki. We are happy. Yeah, happy Sunday to you all. Now we are moving to Congo with Koffi Olomide.

Ja, you are still on 92.6 FM, African time. You can see it, there's no time with us anymore. We have 4 minutes left the studio, and also our colleague will take over. Saying today, Sunday, being the 18th of January, saying happy Sunday to you all. A wonderful day, and we're gonna meet again. We're gonna see again next week, the same frequency. I hope you remain blessed. Yes, so have a very wonderful morning and also Sunday. We'll see us again next week, the same time, same frequency. Bye from now. I'm gonna change the dial before moving on. See you. Ciao.

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0: 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Yeah? Do you have this t-shirt also in this blue or no? Just in black.
1: It's dark blue, not black.
0: That's dark blue. Okay. I'm not good in colors, yeah, okay.